short end of sticks, so we made a fire dead. Let it burn to a crisp, and that's a short fire flip. She's a boss, she's a bitch. I take that as a compliment.

rich, you've got to be a bitch. If you wanna be rich, you've got to be a bitch. I say rich.

just a flesh in the night, just a soul among billions, with no place to hide.

while we're sleeping safe and sound. There's still a long way to go. I think I'm beginning to see the light.